ate my share. 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

Isn't this a lovely day to be caught in the rain? You were going on your way.

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perhaps I should have opened songs forgotten in the morning. I relive

just try. Maybe your world shakes, you try to hold on. Maybe your heart breaks, just keep on loving. Maybe you'll find out it's meant to be this way. Maybe you'll learn this, or maybe we'll learn this. Try.

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Like a snowball down a mountain or a carnival balloon, like a carousel that's turning, running rings around the moon. Like a clock whose hands are sweeping past the minutes of its face, and the world is like an apple whirling silently in space. Like the circles that you find in the windmills of your mind. Like a tunnel that you follow to a tunnel of his own, down a hollow to a cavern.

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Someone tosses in a stream, like a clock whose hands are sweeping past the minutes of its face. And the world is like an apple, whirling silently in space, like the circles that you find in the windmills of your mind. Keys that jingle in your pocket,

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Like a circle in a spiral, a wheel within a wheel, never ending or beginning on an ever-spinning wheel. As the images unwind, like the circles that you find

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You were going on your way.

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It knows its emptiness is just a time of year. The frozen mountains dream of April's melting streams. How crystal clear it seems. You must believe in spring. 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

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You must believe in spring.

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1: 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But you got the kind of love that makes me want it all.

us believe in spring, just as a tree is sure its leaves will reappear. It knows its emptiness is just the time of year. The frozen mountains dream of April's melting streams. How crystal clear it seems. You must believe in spring. You must believe in love and trust is on its way. Just as the sleeping rose awaits the kiss of May, so in a world of snow, of things that come and go, where what you think you know, you can't be certain of, you must believe in spring.